0: that line right there where the sky and the sea meet, and it calls me, but no one really knows how far it goes, so I guess we're all still searching.
1: Yeah, I'm still

fragile tranquility, artificial familiarity, civility. What happened? Nosy neighbors died of suspense. Have a nice day and stay on your side of the fence. My crew was called the right angles, we made a remark. We played in the park and were afraid of the dark. Declared destroyed and paranoid in the bathroom checkers. 3D movies and Pat Boone records. At noon, that tune becomes my own truth. 22 grown you crammed inside a phone booth. Davy Crockett's magic tricks. They call me Crazy Pockets, butt kicked. A-bombs, Sputnik, Navy rockets, napalm and mustard on hot dogs at the diner. Shoulder blades of older dates and waitresses on roller skates. Solar plates and gasoline, Vaseline, old Fannie Mae.

Obscene cases of extreme racist stone jerk. Diminished and degraded when I'm finished doing the homework. White bread, nosebleed, toe speed, don't need to grow weed. Law-abiding citizen, exposed greed. Two shoes, optimistic, hoping for better weather. Pretty girl with a ponytail, a letter wear my letter sweater, working up a sweat. Bench press, chin up curls. Action adventure in my bedroom with the pin-up girls. Perry Como, Johnny Mathis, astronomy class is crap. You've been slapped, wearing a coon skin cap. Fingers and demonic jaws, peace treaties, atomic laws, cosmic flaws, conspiracy theories in the Masonic lodge. Milkshake, spilt mine, guilt finer than silk twine. Baby doll, built fine, lighting up the tilt sign. What you gonna do when the bad man comes back? What you gonna do, huh? What you gonna do when the bad man comes back? What you gonna do, huh? What you gonna do when the bad man comes back?

0: I got the animated suspension.
1: Hmm? You want a picture?
0: What?
1: You want a picture?
0: No.
2: No.
0: Нет. Не женки.
1: Не
0: женки.
1: Женки.
0: Женки.
1: Женки.
0: Женки. Женки.
1: Great.
0: Great?
1: Yeah.
0: Great.
1: Не женки.
0: Great.
1: Oh, no.
0: Oh, great. Yeah.
1: Great.
0: Great.
1: Okay.
0: Yes, very good.
1: Okay.
0: Very good.
1: Great.

0: dresses. It looks original, it's modern.
1: Beautifully outrageous.
0: Yeah.
2: No, they're fantastic.
3: Yeah, brilliant.
4: No, the best things is the sex crystals.
5: Oh, they're just wonderful.
1: Brilliant. Got to get into it. All the atmosphere.

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3: She's here, Mr. Johnson.
4: Thank you very much. Granny, they're expecting you. You're a little late, so come right this way. Start writing, okay?
1: What? Say it now.
4: Yeah.

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So open up your mind for me and make a little time for me. You heard I've been on your heels and things. I'm here to remove your bills and pains. Splurge with you, I hold hands walking on the curb with you, even hit the herb with you. Yeah, I wanna explore that and take you to the store that the rich and famous shop at. Kick back, relax, you with the top cat. If I was in the tux, I bust the top hat. You slip into some silk, yeah, I got that.

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And how long you been saving it? Tell me what your flavor is. And can I know when your birthday is? What's your sign? Oh, you want me to tell you mine? Well, I'm a Libra, and I'm a daredevil like Eva Knieva. And girl, you's a diva. That's on the real. Do you do what you want, or do what you feel? Can you cook a meal, or can you close a deal? You like the Neptunes? Oh, for real. 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That's how cool I am. But I need you in my program. 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
1: I'm very much afraid it was all in your mind. 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
1: Cindy, mama, you understand that?
2: No.
1: Well, like, I don't understand how you can, because, like, I've been to, you know, Paris, Beirut, you know, I've been to Iraq, Iran, Eurasia, you know, I speak very, very fluent Spanish. Todo está bien chévere. You understand that?
2: Bien chévere.
1: Chévere. Is that right, mama?
2: Yeah.

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But right now, you know, we stand up strong. 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Sure.

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Mere tell him more ride. 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

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Up in the fast lane, the curb caller, bleep bleep in my brain, I had to call her. 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Realize that you and I, we're reaching the goal.

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celebration of life, y'all. I give thanks whether it is hard or sweet. Brain damage, seizure, yo. You know, hear this? Tell them. Celebrate life, yo. Tell them.